Hey, it's Rasmus here. Listen, it's about time me and you did dinner, I think. I'll pick you up 17:30 CT in the coupe.

0: Veuillez m'excuser. Je ne voulais pas vous effrayer.
1: I think that once you are where you want to be, that if you can cast loose from exterior musical input, that this interior music will rise into perception and reward you.

0: the moment, there's certainly an increasing interest in electronic music, music that is produced by electronic oscillators.
1: Think of a sound, now make it. Any sound is now possible. Any combination of sounds.

a township, man. Courtship for pregnant, egg-shaped escape. We all lose hope in our elements. Parents pay dues, same clef, same hue. Hippie bass, chasing a space just to praise who. Wings spark tension, respect. Pavements adjacent, cause fucking streets is baseless and a touch too complacent. We walk, talk, and change minds from crooked to eyes. I listen, begging the high just to bless my high or my sky. We met in township and courtship, was you and I pregnant. Never with thought, always got caught by throws that fly. We be laced, we be blazed clean, and these black, yellow, and days green. And these black, yellow, and days green, and these black, yellow, and days green. 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Pregnant, you ask why townships never kiss the sky. I said our courtship a township, yo. Mongrel, my element, lost to the irrelevant testament of us being in love. So we switched and we ditched lover's glove. Trust never enough to keep us from house in Farenha. Now when the government's pairing, I say, I say, I say.

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Spiritual man is mad. For the multitude of thine iniquity and the great hatred

0: but it wasn't the directing. I think you can see this in the film.
1: Everything looked and sounded very, very natural and just, you know, like you would think a family movie was shot and that you can see the trust and also, you know, the family ties between all of you. The people behind the camera, did you coach them beforehand, you know, about the, you know, the past of your family and what happened in Thailand? How much did they know beforehand?
0: Yeah, they knew everything before. It was all everything very studied, and we talked about every single scene and everything we were going to do. But obviously it's a documentary as well, so some things happen that you cannot control. And that's why I often say that the film taught me things as well.
1: We see a lot of childhood photos and video clips from your time in Thailand, from your mother's time in Thailand. How did you amass this footage? How long did that take to build up?
0: It's all footage and it's all material that I had working as a visual artist, because that's where all the work comes from. With the work of photography, I always said that what my grandmother did was, when we moved to Italy, she gave me this box of all the memories of all the childhood, and that was her version of the story. And then in the film, I looked, and in my life, I looked at her version of the story, and I said, things are not matching up. And so I told my own version of the story with the film. So I guess it's two dialogues, her narrative with the archive, and then my narrative with the film, I guess.
1: There were quite a few, I would call them, sad moments in the film, and we can see you crying. How did you manage to put yourself through these emotions but still be able to, you know, say, okay, was this a good take? Do we have to do this again? How can you, you know, take a step back again after having so many difficult, also complex emotions?
0: Well, again, I think that it was a safe space for me. So I could trust the people I was working with. So I knew that I could be vulnerable with them. I knew exactly that I could let my guard down. I didn't watch much of those intense scenes because I knew they were good. The material was there, so I think I watched them again only when I was doing the editing. So it's a really space of trust that we had, so yeah.
1: Going forward, is this topic of your father, of your time in Thailand, the Children of God, something you want to explore further?
0: No, I'm done, I'm fine. I did everything I had to do, and I have peace with it, so I'm gonna explore other things, so I guess.
1: Are you going to make more movies now that you made your first documentary, or are you going to stay more on the artistic side?
0: I'm in love with cinema. It's actually my first love, because I studied cinema in Bologna, the Dams Cinema. I want to make movies. I don't think I want to... It's difficult to make documentaries, like emotionally, and things not being predictable, and it's hard. So I'm writing something new, but let's see what happens. I would like to.
1: What do you wish that people take away from White Lies? Is there something you would feel happy if people get out of the movie and say, feel, think about more?
0: Yes, I hope that people have like more acceptance, acceptance, even in with the pain, even in the most difficult situations, to resolve things without judgment and without anger, but with acceptance, I hope.
1: Thank you so much.
0: Thank you.
1: Thank you.
2: Das war Alba Sari, die Regisseurin des Dokumentarfilms White Lies. In Die noch unbekannten Tage verarbeitet Jola Wieczorek, eine der Local Artists des Crossing Europe, die Flucht ihrer Mutter aus Polen. 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

0: Zu Kaffee oder Tee mit Strudel und Schlag empfehlen wir zu jeder Tages- und Nachtzeit unsere Informantin. 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Hören Sie die Informantin von Montag bis Freitag um 19 Uhr auf Radio Froh.
1: Do you, do I, do we ever stop to question why we do what we do? For there are so many whys on this quest for truth. But you see, the truth never lies. And they say that family cannot hide. And the honest truth is that I see myself within you. So I ask why the divides, whether it's between shade or hue, island pride, class, religion, where one resides. For these postcodes we're ready to die, die over bonds and ties that are not as strong as the bond that connects me to you. I can relate to your struggle, I overstand the hustle, but it's the music that moves. Your 16 bars are more powerful than the pull-up. We document the times and enlighten the confused. Unified through rhyme, the future is ours as long as it's a future that we produce. Remember, we are still brothers, whatever path we choose. We're still brothers, so respect you. It's what we do.
2: That's what we do.
3: I used to roll in a gang, begging it with open hands. Got a grip on life, looking at building plans. Gotta make a home for the fam. She wants to go out, she wants to roll with her man. She wants to hold his hands. Walked in the cinema, everyone knows who I

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Well, none of you know my kingdomanium. Last chance to retract it. Last chance to retract it.

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0: Listen, I finally lost my patience. 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

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Yeah. Yeah. Let's knock another joint out. Fly shit, I point out proper. Swiss vanilla bean, ice cream in your mouth. I'm pimping a system fucker, censorer, expensive for solicitor. La Chevelle shrimp, tempera, I'm just a welder. Wise words spoke reflects the knowledge of my elders. Yellow gold, Pharaoh on a Figaro. Conscious caking, metal on me though it's forbidden. I still might hit you with Asalaamu Alaikum. Feel these ninja stars reaching you. Next time I won't miss trying this. Catch you leaking at all-star weekend. Keep a fifth like a bottle of lick. Niggas get followed and hit. My goons get advanced quicker than the first lick. Turf shit, coward, I earth shit. Niggas get they skirt lifted. Rat packing pussies in they church fits. Hustle till I'm dirt rich. Bass head buckets and rentals. You're now looking at a mogul that's under construction. In my street clothes or a three-piece suit. Don't matter, your bitches still let me beat those. Keep on fronting and stunting. While I just keep hustling and hustling in my street clothes or a three-piece suit. Don't matter, your bitches still let me beat those. Keep on fronting and stunting. While I just keep hustling and hustling. I'm a dinosaur, vinyl connoisseur. This is Big League, bitch, not the final four. Fill it in your spinal cord, time to record. I'm like an iron board, stylist stacks, rolling racks and more Buddha, clouds of Buddha. Welcome to the future. The 21st century human computer. My advice is quit trying to flatter hoes. Out here looking like apple pie Alamo. I can rock South Africa like a Cali show. So cold I can make the Central Valley snow. 2000 and something, I'm still about it though. My promo poster, me holding the calico. The fiend still asking how much I got it for. Okay, here's another line for your powdered nose. Show some loyalty to the royalty. I'm a whole cartel, you're just a quarter key. In my street clothes or a three-piece suit. Don't matter, your bitches still let me beat those. Keep on fronting and stunting. Well, I just keep hustling and hustling. In my street clothes or a three-piece suit. Don't matter, your bitches still let me beat those. Keep on fronting and stunting. Well, I just keep hustling and hustling. You know what I mean? That's that one take shit right there. That's how they used to do it back in the day, man. With no punches and shit like that. That's real rap, nigga. You know what I mean? And I ain't no old nigga either. You feel me? This is real rap. Authentic shit. Shout out to Madlib.

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0: Hello, babies. 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

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I've got comfort in knowing that many great and courageous souls like Malcolm and Martin and Gandhi have bled a path that leads me straight.

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I'm right here. You're gonna try to understand my family at first, but after the third verse, you will understand why you are the worst MC in the cypher. I be the best. B-E-S-T, yo, why please make me understand the M-I-C. B-U-M-A-S-E-V-E-N. Yo, R-A-Y-S-U-N in the front. Sun ball. Third universe. Check it out, yo, Mike. Sooner burst. Check it out, yo. Interdimension. What's up? Interdimension. Let me mention my beats in suspension. Intervention. Everywhere across the globe, unravel. What's inside of the robe is a Jedi. Master wielding the force, the power. Dropping every hour, every single second I devour. Another MC, understand that my mic, yo, son, we be chopping it from city to city. On the B-U-S, or either P-L-A-N-E. That's the plane, astro plane. Checking my shit, so black, yo, flame. Keeps going out of the lighter. Oh, what's up, inciter? When I light the another cat up with the Lilo. Check it out, light in the raw. What's up, the sun raw. Check out my style. Like in the middle of deep space. It's ice, yo, I just place my windows down. I got the sound pumping at the stereo. Check it out, I'm rolling through this whole city. It's like all day.

got the vibes for you. Understand that me, with no crew, out here on the mic, what I do, penetrate inside of the blue moon that I begin to create. A red hot Saturday night, I take flight on the bird. Tag it out, word, but what you saying, nothing but a herb is then serve life. Tennis to check it out, my man, know what I menace to society, I will never be always positive in this place. Yo, I'll be act over the place with a rhyme, the pace that the polyrhythm give them what they need. I'm more SRBU, one for universe. So check it out, Sun, Sooniverse, universe. What's up, yo? Who's the worst? 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If you really look at it through the perspective of the creator. What's up, rhymes? Creator. Yo, what's up, yo? The fader. I'm Mr. DJ, yo DJ, keep playing it, hey, Sunray, don't need no DJ, I will display the true skill, that's right, will not bite, take it out, yo, never recite, another cat on a mic, you try to act up, yo, you're gonna get smacked up, what's up, step into the step and back up, yo, don't step up, you will get swept up, yo, it's on this show, it's a joyride, it's a joyride.